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1: Tell you what, a good apology is really awesome. Mm-hmm. A good one. Like, this guy knows how to apologize.
0: Okay.
1: The restaurant in Maine. Mm-hmm. Guy sends a $100 bill in a note. Says, can you please give this $100 along with my apology to the girl who was at the hostess station taking names to be seated for dinner on Monday, July 5th at around 5 to 6 p.m. Mm. I was very rude to her, which is out of character for me. I have way more respect for people than I showed that day. There's no excuse. This is coming from a guy who tells people to be kind to service staff and tip big. How hypocritical of me. You never want to be that guy, and I was that guy. I'm sincerely sorry.
0: That is a wonderful apology.
1: That's what I'm talking
0: apology.
1: About. That's how
0: oh,
1: you do it.
0: Oh, goodness. Yes.
1: Like, I'm sorry you're offended. Like,
0: yeah,
1: I don't know.
0: Yeah,
1: like,
0: yeah.
1: Here, I want to set it right. Mm-hmm. I don't want to ever be this way again. Mm-hmm. Here's some money. Like, because you deserve a tip putting up with me. That's awesome.
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6: 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This is hard to be a Christian. 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
12: Pressure from the Central Plains moving up into our area, so we're looking hot and humid for Wednesday. Clear overnight and pretty mild. We're in the low 70s. Mid-90s for the afternoon high on Wednesday. Sunny and very humid. Our heat index 102. I'm meteorologist Steve Hamilton on Uplifting and Encouraging the River.
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0: It's Brant and Sherry on the river.
1: Hey, look, we're all trying to support ourselves, right? Financially. This guy came up with a brilliant idea. It's a website that generates income.
0: Okay.
1: I don't know if you can copy this, but he did it. It's his website. You can look it up.
0: Mm-hmm.
1: It's how many people... It's called how many people paid a dollar to see how many people paid a dollar.com. And what you do...
0: It's a long name.
1: Yeah. Mm-hmm. So what you do is you go on that site and it has a PayPal thing. And if you pay a dollar, you can see how many people have paid a dollar so far.
0: Wow.
1: To see how many people paid a dollar.
0: I am so ashamed to say.
1: To see how many people paid a dollar. I almost did it.
0: I think I would probably be like, well,
1: yeah,
0: just a dollar.
1: Can somebody do it and tell us so we don't have to spend the dollar?
0: Because I want to know now.
1: How many people paid a dollar to see how many people paid a dollar?
0: I want
1: to
0: know.
1: .com.
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4: No matter how difficult things might seem in your life and relationships, there is always hope in Jesus Christ. Today on Making Your Life Count, Jim Porteau shares his thoughts.
5: Hope is where the heart is. Hope isn't this fantasy thing. Hope is, I believe that I'm alive, I believe I can be resourceful, and I believe as long as we're alive, something can happen that's different. There's a lot of temptations, and you're not above making a pretty bad mistake and a bad choice. There's nothing special about us, and we wanted people to see that aspect of, you may have made some really nasty choices and hurt a lot of people, but there is power in forgiveness. And we wanted people to see that no matter how much you've been hurt, there is forgiveness.
4: Jim says forgiveness really opens the door to hope and life in a whole new way.
5: You can offer forgiveness, you can actually forgive, and then see that a life, a marriage can be intimate and can be rewarding and can be a lot better than anything you've ever experienced. Shay and I speak now, and we say this is our second marriage to one another because truthfully, the first one needed to die. It was poor, it was not being done, no matter what people thought. And so we wanted to give it an open view into the life of two individuals who come from two different backgrounds and who endured through a lot of stuff, making some pretty messed up decisions and some good ones, but a lot of messed up ones. And then following the redemptive path of both redemption with God and redemption with man. And I think both of those are really powerful things to experience in life. A lot of people experience redemption with God. I love the fact too, that you can also be redeemed in regards to your relationship towards mankind, and it can be better than you ever thought.
4: Hope is such a powerful aspect of restoration. You too can trust God as you follow his example and extend grace and forgiveness in your relationships.
1: Hey, this is Brant, and you may not know this, but Sherry just had surgery.
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0: Right, it was amazing.
1: That is not something people normally say when they talk about their health care and paying for it.
0: 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It was like no worries at all. And then, Brant, listen, having someone pray with you when you call about your health care,
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0: Yeah.
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1: Thank you.
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2: 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I don't know.
0: Uplifting and encouraging. The River.

0: It's Brant and Sherry on the river.
1: Look, you didn't tune in for it, but I have to do it. I have to shock you. I am a shock jock.
0: Why do it if no one tuned in for it?
1: Because it spreads the word.
0: Oh, okay.
1: And people will be like, I can't believe what I heard on that show. And then they tell their friends, they buzz about it. That's how it works.
0: They tell their friends, I didn't even tune in for this.
1: Check this out. Right. They're like, I didn't tune in for this. And you shouldn't either, but I heard this on the Brant Hansen show. Yes. And then they heard about the station, sure, and that's good.
0: Got
1: okay,
0: it.
1: So this is really shocking.
0: Mm-hmm.
1: Babies are born on their due date just 4% of the time.
0: Hmm.
1: That's a fact. Hang on a second. Hang on.
0: That is interesting.
1: That's what I thought too. Thanks. Yeah. And I even thought when I saw that, I'm like, I think even Sherry will be like, hey, that's okay.
0: That's, kind of shocking. That's not bad.
1: Yeah.
0: And you can use that different places, like baby shower.
1: Yeah.
0: Did you
1: know babies are actually born on their due date? Or anytime somebody's like, hey, my due date is, mm-hmm. you're like, well... Actually, like,
0: no, okay, actually, don't, Brant, don't do the actually.
1: Okay, just stick with the other stuff. Don't do actually. The other stuff is good.
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4: From the Central Plains moving up into our area, so we're looking hot and humid for Wednesday. Clear overnight and pretty mild. We're in the low 70s. Mid-90s for the afternoon high on Wednesday. Sunny and very humid. Our heat index 102. I'm meteorologist Steve Hamilton on Uplifting and Encouraging the River.
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1: Some people like to shout when they debate or get in a fight, or argument, whatever, shouting. Apparently, according to the study, it makes you less persuasive when you shout.
0: No way.
1: Yeah, I wasn't really shocked by that either. Because nobody's like, when you... Sorry. I'm just thinking about like all the like the TV news shows, if they have a panel of people on both sides and they start yelling or whatever.
0: No one's like, now I get it.
1: No one's like, stop, stop, stop. You just yelled a really good point there.
0: Yell that again.
1: Let me think that. can you yell it in a different way? Because that's really interesting.
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10: High pressure from the Central Plains moving up into our area, so we're looking hot and humid for Wednesday. Clear overnight and pretty mild. We're in the low 70s. Mid-90s for the afternoon high on Wednesday. Sunny and very humid. Our heat index 102. I'm meteorologist Steve Hamilton on Uplifting and Encouraging the River.
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1: WCMP Newark, Zanesville.
2: 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It's just that reminder that it's all going to be all right.
0: Uplifting and encouraging The River.

0: River. We're Brant and Sherry.
1: So question for you, how often do you drop your phone?
0: Ooh.
1: The average person says 3 times a week. I can't believe that. 3 times a week?
0: Does that seem low?
1: Seems high.
0: 3 times a week?
1: Dropping your phone?
0: Yes, that seems low.
1: How many times do you drop your phone?
0: I would think more than 3 times a week.
1: Like on the floor?
0: Yeah, if you just like, I mean, it doesn't have to be some catastrophic thing. Huh. But if it drops on a rug or if it slips off the bed or something.
1: Okay, all right.
0: 3 times a week?
1: Wow. Okay.
0: You're not dropping your phone that much?
1: No, I'd say less than once a week for sure.
0: How often do you lose your phone?
1: Oh, all the time. I think that's why I'm not dropping it. I can't find it. I think that's probably, you're probably right.
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4: And I saw that with a little boy, Gabriel. 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He was a little blonde, blue-eyed little boy, curly hair. He lived with his grandmother. He was in third grade. And he was in my small group. And he came week after week. He did not know anything about God before he came. And one day, he accepted Christ as his Savior in the large group part. And he comes barreling back to my table, big smile. And I said, Gabriel, you know, tell me about that. You accept Christ as your Savior. And he said, yes, I did. And I said, tell me about that. And he said something I will never forget. I get choked up every time I talk about it. He said, I've always wanted to know how to get to heaven, but no one's ever told me.
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1: 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And you may not know this, but Sherry just had surgery.
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0: Right. 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
7: The river weather.
8: Pressure from the Central Plains moving up into our area, so we're looking hot and humid for Wednesday. Clear overnight and pretty mild. We're in the low 70s. Mid-90s for the afternoon high on Wednesday. Sunny and very humid. Our heat index 102. I'm meteorologist Steve Hamilton on Uplifting and Encouraging the River.
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0: This is Ann Graham Lotz with Daily Light for Daily Living. Genesis 3:8 says, "The man and his wife heard the sound of the Lord God as he was walking in the garden in the cool of the day, and they hid from the Lord God." I would imagine that up until that point, whenever God would come into the garden, Adam and Eve would run to meet him like excited children. But when they harbored unconfessed sin in their lives, the thought of his presence was terrifying. Adam and Eve were overlooking the single greatest truth in the universe. God loved them. He loved them so much that he sought them out. He didn't leave them in their sin. He came. Listen to me. God knew exactly where Adam and Eve were. He sought them because he wanted them to confront what they had done so they could set it right and be restored in fellowship with himself. Where are you? Confess your sin and enjoy reconciliation with God. This is Ann Graham Lotz.
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2: I think if I had different parents, I would have turned out a lot different.
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3: 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In Ezekiel's day, there was an expression that said sons would suffer for their father's sin. But God said, when the son has done what is just and right, and has been careful to observe all my statutes, he shall surely live. 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With Seeking Him, I'm Nancy DeMoss Wagmuth.
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1: Who are you hanging out with? Are they wise people or foolish? Proverbs 13, verse 20 tells us, "He who walks with wise men will be wise, but the companion of fools will suffer harm." I recently read a motto that a parent gave his child. It said this, "Watch out who you hang out with, because stupid rubs off." But the good news is this, if you walk with wise men, you'll become wise. If you hang out with good company, your morals will get a needed shot in the arm. So do an inventory on your friends. 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When you surround yourself with wise and godly people, you become wise and godly yourself. Now that's real hope.
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2: One of the most well-known verses in the New Testament is 1 Corinthians 13:11. 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
0: 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The River.

And you stepped into the dark, 'cause that's just the kind of God you are. When

0: Hi, I'm Barry McGuire, author of Ignite Your Life, explaining how you can have wholehearted faith regardless of your circumstances. Have you ever been sharing your faith and had someone question whether the Bible is real? Or maybe you've even questioned it. You're not alone. But when you look at the evidence, it's incredible. The Bible's made up of 66 books written by 40 different authors over 1,500 years on three continents, written in three languages. Yet from Genesis to Revelation, it tells one amazing, unified story of God's love and His plan to rescue us. Then there's Bible prophecy. Hundreds of years before Jesus was born, the scriptures foretold specific details about His life, death, and resurrection. More than 300 Bible prophecies have been fulfilled, from the house of David to the virgin birth. No person could ever arrange that. It's one of the greatest confirmations that the Bible is exactly what it claims to be, the inspired Word of God. You don't have to check your brain at the door to believe the Bible. The evidence points to a God who keeps every promise He makes. Ignite your life. Go to igniteamerica.com.
1: 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But ask someone about one of their children, and most people can talk a long time. The concept is one thing, but people are another. This is also true when it comes to religion and knowing Jesus. Those with religion can talk to you about it, but those who truly know Jesus will talk to you about Him. Some people may even know all about Jesus, but not know Jesus personally. It is possible to have a lot of religion and still miss Christ. 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
0: 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The River.

0: It's Ohio's home for Jesus music. Here's Somebody's Praying from Bay Turner.
1: Should have been long gone now, yeah. 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

0: grateful for you.
1: Uplifting and encouraging the river, I'm producer Mike. The NFL season is right around the corner now that it's September. And if you're not excited that I reminded you because you're a Browns fan, I am so sorry. I'm looking forward to this season. I'm an Eagles fan. Yeah, I know, but I was born in Pennsylvania, so don't judge me too harshly. But I was talking to some of my friends who are Browns fans, and they were convinced that the Browns were just going to be so bad this year that they decided to root for other teams. My one buddy decided, hey, we'll stick with Ohio. We're going to root for the Bengals this year. And so, of course, I had to give him a little bit of a hard time for moving teams. But my other friend was like, is it cool if I become an Eagles fan with you this year? I was like, hey, welcome to the bandwagon. Everyone is welcome. That includes you as well. Or maybe you're more loyal than my friend. If so, I truly do salute you. There's no loyalty like Cleveland fans have. So, respect, honestly.
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0: Uplifting and Encouraging the River. I'm producer Mike. When you have good news, what's the first thing that you like to do with it? I know for me, I like to share it with other people. When I hit my 300th different roller coaster that I've ridden earlier this year, the first thing I wanted to do was tell other people. I told my friends, I shared it on social media. It was great because I wanted people to share in that. I wanted other people to be excited for me too. And you have the opportunity to do that when you support The River. The River is Ohio's home for Jesus music. And if you've been encouraged by the songs, first of all, thank you, because The River's listener supported, and so that's you who is making that difference. And you have the opportunity to do the same for people throughout the state. You'll be encouraging people in Zanesville, people in Worcester, people in Chillicothe, people in Columbus, all over, because you decided that Ohio's Home for Jesus music is a priority to you. 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

0: Thanks for listening to The River. I'm producer Mike, and I'm so glad that you're here. And right now, if you are a new listener, or you might have been gone a few days and you come back and you're like, what's going on? I feel like The River is sounding different right now. Well, that's because we are in the middle of our fall share-a-thon. And if you didn't know, The River is listener-supported, so it's because of you that Ohio's Home for Jesus Music is playing Jesus music. So we are so grateful for that. And we would love to have you get involved, because when you give, it makes amazing stories happen. I was just able to talk to a listener of The River, and she said that she turned on The River when her husband was in the hospital. And he was in the hospital for months, and she was very anxious. But every time she turned on The River, a sense of relief just came over here, that she was able to trust God, knowing that whatever happened would work out for the best. And the amazing thing is, her husband recovered, and he's still doing well today. So because of you and your giving, stories like that happen. Stories of encouragement and of making people feel like God is with them. So we would love to have you get involved. You can get involved right now when you text GIVE to 800-609-1049.
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0: uplifting and encouraging the river. I'm producer Mike. If you've ever tried a weird flavor of a certain food, like the Bean Boozled, where you were either going to get a good or terrible flavor of jelly bean, you know that sometimes certain foods should not be flavored a certain way. And so when I saw chicken and waffle Oreos, I was so curious, I just had to try them. Because I love Oreos, I love chicken and waffles. I was like, surely this can't be messed up, right? And I was right, actually. Even though they were a little bit strange to get used to, they were great. And I very much enjoyed them. And I shared them with some other friends here at the river. And for the most part, it seems like most people liked them. One of the people I shared them with was Josh from the River Morning Show. And you can see his reaction later today on the River Morning Show Facebook page. 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
3: 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Hey, this is Debbie Griffith with Everyday Matters. 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
3: I can be easily distracted if I'm not careful. 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I'm Lena Ebujamra, and this is Today's Single Christian. It's not hard for me to lose focus. 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Then my eyes wander, and before long, I'm tripping and I'm falling. I'm distracted by what others are doing, in particular those things they're doing that I wish I was doing, and those things that I thought I'd already be doing by now. Those are the things that distract me. The minute I focus on what others are doing, I jump to the conclusion that God loves them more, and I start to wonder about His goodness, and before long, well, I'm dead. 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

0: The River Morning Show. My name is Josh. Her name is Joy. And that music that you're listening to right now, that's like, man, that's stressful at 6:30 in the morning. 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
1: The invitation this morning is to give to something invisible. And I know that sounds weird, but I went to the mall yesterday, Josh, to run some errands, and I couldn't help but think, this is why sometimes we struggle with generous giving, because we're used to, like, you spend money and you get a bag.
0: Yeah,
1: like
0: you get something.
1: And so the thing that you actually are getting from us this morning that is tangible, you're going to get a t-shirt as a thank you if you give it $180 or more from the River Fan Store, just to let you know that you're making an impact.
0: Right.
1: But oftentimes, I mean, I can't even tell you what I bought yesterday at the mall. It's just stuff I had to get. You forget about items so quickly. The joy fades so fast. But we're inviting you to invest in something that is eternal, that is intangible, that is souls finding hope and a relationship with Jesus. It's so much more important than the stuff that we can tangibly touch in this world. But maybe because you can't see it, you're just having a hard time fathoming it. So think about a moment when you've heard a song that carries you through the day. Ollie said this uplifting music is what he needs. That's why he got involved at a Grove City. And then grab your phone and say, okay, I'm going to invest in the eternal, in the intangible today to make an eternal impact. That's lasting at $1,000. That is so needed, Josh. Two leaders are needed at that amount. That's got to be you, as we're just about a minute away from hoping to be halfway done with this and not there yet.
0: Call or text the word GIVE to 800-609-1049. That's what William did. He's in Columbus. Just gave $100. It is
1: William.
0: Doubled.
1: What?
0: Thank you. There's $3,800 remaining in this $4,000 challenge. So we've scratched the surface, and every single gift right now is doubled. So thanks to William, Ollie, and Heather. They are in. You are next. 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
1: This radio station I've been listening to a long time, and we've had financial issues along the line, but the Lord's faithful. And you guys are a constant reminder of His faith and His goodness.
0: You are sharing that reminder in the chaos of life, that foundation, that base where we can kind of, we can either rest, we can relax and lean on Jesus, or we could use that as a springboard and we realize that He's coming along with us.

0: I'm Jesse from Zanesville, and I am the river. This is something I've been wanting to do for a while now, but was not able. But those circumstances changed. And I told myself when they did change, that was one of the first things I was going to do. So I was just sticking to my word. I find great strength in keeping it in my ear all day like that. You know, and I just feed off of it.
1: It's great strength, Jesse said, in finding God in the songs and stories on the river. She wasn't able to give for so long, but now is able. And she picked up the phone and was like, I will not let this pass. I'm not going to miss this. I've been telling God as soon as I'm able, I'm going to do this. And so Jesse is a supporter of the river. You're invited to join her. And maybe you've been in the same situation going like, things are really tight, really tough. We can pray. Please do that. Please do pray if you can't give. But if you are able to give, please get involved right now. There's a $4,000 dollar-for-dollar challenge that's been issued. $1,400 remain in it. We've been kind of stuck here what? Oh, what happened?
2: Josh, somebody just got through. Laura just got through. Laura took the $400
1: hey,
2: off of that.
1: Laura, thank you. So much, amazing. Laura.
2: Instantly doubled. So the remainder is what we've been praying for and asking for. A liter at $1,000. And
1: wow.
2: Laura's got a lot going on. Laura said her granddaughter has a surgery in the next couple of months dealing with spina bifida, I think she said. And, oh my goodness, so much. And Laura, in the midst of that, is giving to the station that's helping keep her close to Jesus. Laura, thank you.
1: Thank you so
2: much. Josh, we're so close. Yeah. We're too close. Quit now, okay?
1: Too close to miss it. All right, so $1,000 clears it off. Looking for that leader, that means you. All right, so if you broke into a cold sweat, not you. If you're looking at this and you're hearing and you're going, oh, we could do that, that's you. Your turn, your chance right now to clear the remainder of this $4,000 challenge. Your $1,000 gift has a $4,000 impact in ministry right now. 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And the bottom line is it shares the good news of Jesus. The time for you to get involved is now. 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Oh, check this out. Okay, update time.
2: What?
1: All right, ready? It's a $4,000 dollar-for-dollar challenge. There's an anonymous friend in Belleville that said, I don't want to meet the challenge. I want to be sure that we crush the challenge. A $1,200 gift is in.
2: Thank you. Oh, my word.
1: Woo! That $4,000
2: yes.
1: is met up and over
2: Thank
1: the
2: you.
1: Top. Thanks to Laura and Rebecca and Cheryl and Julie, a couple of anonymous friends, and Lauren and Ron and Christina and Kelly and Car and Charlie and Joan and Teresa and Heather and so many more who have pooled their resources to say, we believe like Debbie in Florida believes to the tune of $4,000.
2: Wow.
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6: 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I'm Cindy Tang with Moving Moments. My friend Pete decided to climb a very steep cliff on vacation. His wife and five kids were watching. Now, he could have benefited from James 1, verse 5 by asking God for wisdom first, but he didn't. Good old Pete made it to the top, struck a victory pose, but he had no plan for getting down. Well, he tried a different way, ended up slipping and sliding 100 yards, finally landing in a pool of water. He broke his ankle. Dee and the kids were mortified. Years later, Pete laughed about it and said, God still saves idiots. So today, don't be a Pete. Seek God's wisdom before making decisions so you don't fall down the cliff. 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I'm Cindy Tang with Moving Moments. 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

0: New from Brandon Lake, How Good God Is. This is the Rivers Fall Share-a-thon. So much happening right now. And if you're just turning the river on, welcome in to the chaos. But this is really good. It's good chaos. It's good chaos. It's good
1: chaos.
0: Hello. It's good chaos. Right. 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
1: 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You get it. Okay. Okay,
0: it's
1: like immediately,
0: it's
1: I know
0: the Spider-Man
1: this.
0: Meme. Everyone's pointing at everybody. It's like, hey,
1: you.
0: I see it.
1: I'm like, I know. I think I know what you stand for and what you believe, and I think you're probably a spectacular person. Also, great taste in radio ministries.
0: Right,
1: that's what
0: right.
1: I'm saying. So this is how we find each other. This is our Ichthus fish on the back of the car. It's our River Fan Store shirt. So we'd love to get you yours as a thank you when you give $180 or more today at givetotheriver.com. But you don't give to get a t-shirt. That would be a pretty expensive t-shirt. You give because you align with the mission, because you want more people to know about the hope you found in Jesus. And what I love about radio ministry, it's going to go places we can't. It's available 24/7.
0: Yep.
1: So when you put your head on the pillow tonight, the river's still on. People still working at the station. People are still sharing the love and hope of Jesus. And the music is still going forth because this morning on a random Wednesday, you said, you know what? I'm in. This is my station. I want to make sure that this challenge is met and that the need is completed. And right now, Josh, things just slowed down, which can't happen. So I'm going to ask you to grab your phone, whatever amount you're grabbing in this. Maybe it's the 1,000. Maybe it's your 180. And dial this number. I know you got to clear the notifications. Everybody's trying to reach you this morning.
0: Exactly,
1: clear them.
0: Exactly.
1: Open the phone part of your phone and dial this number. 800-609-1049. That's the number to get in. Come on.
0: 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That's where Maureen went. She's in Newark. She's never given before. She's in at $200. Maureen, thank you. That is doubled. And Monica in Delaware, she's giving $400. That is doubled right now as well.
1: Monica.
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0: Adding.
1: My name is Joe from Columbus, Ohio, and I am the river. Well, the big thing for me is, like, it gives me the ability to, like, really focus in and just get ready to handle whatever chaos I'm going to feel at work. And then if I ever have a bad day at work, it gives me that opportunity to unwind and relax. Just let that stress and that tension out.
2: God is good like that. He gives us a way to recoup. He said, "Come to me, all of you who are weary and carry heavy burdens, and I will give you rest." We say it a lot. Like, you don't have to be put together and perfect in order to come to Jesus. In fact, the only prerequisite is that you're tired. If you're worn out, that's what you need. And you go to Jesus for that. He's got you. And so that's Joe. He's in Columbus. A few minutes ago, he gave a $1,000 gift. And Joe, we are so grateful. He had mentioned in there, he's like, "I hope this takes care of that $5,000 challenge." And it did. We're now on to another new $5,000 challenge. This one from BBR General Contractors and Friends of the River. It's $4,600 remaining right now. And there's a lot of work to do this hour to get your river, to get the River Morning Show back on track with where things are needed for this morning. Now's the time to get involved and be as generous as you can. 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
5: 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We had free will. 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And something powerful, dramatic happened at that moment. 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
1: Joe, I'm so excited. 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Laura said, I'm in for $100. Thank you to Raymond from Hopewell.
0: Thank you so much.
1: This is what she said, to encourage her to give to the river. Thank you from Laura from Delaware. Vicky, thank you for your $100 gift. Also, Michelle, for your $15 monthly gift, getting a t-shirt with that. It's T-Shirt Wednesday today. She said, I love the river. I've got it home on all night and day at home. So uplifting. 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And I think about Cassandra, who called in this morning and said she needs the river because she's going to be sitting with her sister to her oncology appointment. 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
5: This is Anne Graham Lotz with Daily Light for Daily Living. 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Often we tend to quit a job before it's finished because the job is too hard, or we lose interest, or we receive a better offer somewhere else. But 2 Thessalonians 3 verse 10 tells us, if anyone will not work, neither shall he eat. The Creator has built into each of us the capacity for tremendous satisfaction in work that's not only finished, but well done. If we quit before we're finished, we miss out on the satisfaction that comes with completion. Sometimes we think of not having to work as a luxury reserved for the lifestyles of the rich and famous. It's actually a deprivation. 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One reason unemployment is so devastating is because when a person is out of work, that person is outside the Creator's design for living, and therefore denied the satisfaction that comes from completing a job. What are you waiting for? 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
1: Now, I just think about friends like Cassandra who called in this morning. And man, when we go through something hard, it's the worst. You just want it to pass. But you can see how it helps you have empathetic eyes. I think about that Brandon Heath song, Give Me Your Eyes, to see people as the way you see them. And Cassandra said, well, I'm giving $100. I'm going to be sitting with my sister in her oncology appointment. She was just diagnosed with lung cancer in both lungs. Mm. She is a non-smoker, and her sister is a nurse. So there's a lot going on there. And one of those things that I've gone through that gave me those empathetic eyes is it's going to be 10 years tomorrow that my best friend and my sister passed from cancer. So when something like that jumps at you, just go, oh, I feel an extra hug for you, Cassandra. And thank you for being there for her. Thank you for just taking time. I mean, talk about chaos in a crazy, crazy time of life. 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
5: There's a certain kind of beauty that's only found in the desert. When you get away from the competing lights of the city, you can see the stars shining brilliantly. That can be true in life, too. You may be working for a hard-to-please boss, or maybe you're facing a difficult move. You might have some financial pressure or a health issue. 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
1: 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Josh, we had a friend out of Grove City who, well, two friends actually. 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They said, we got $1,000.
2: One would imagine. 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
2: So what I understand is we got down to 160 remaining,
1: right?
2: And 160 is still remaining.
1: Still remaining,
2: and
1: yes.
2: So when you hear that phone number, that is a clarion call to you to make a difference, to get that gift taken care of now. 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Time is passing us by, and it's time to clear the challenge off and watch what God will do with your gift.
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2: Right.
1: God works everything out. It's okay.
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0: It's the Rivers Fall Share-a-thon. So glad you're part of what's happening. Something so special is going on right now. This is an opportunity now for you to come together with our friends, the Pierce family in Grove City and Betty and Galloway, saying $2,000, dollar for dollar, we'll walk alongside you. So far, all $2,000 of this match are still available. So we're probably going to need somebody to step up and say, I got $1,000. That's me right there, $1,000, having a $2,000 impact. And then probably two other friends saying, I got $500 and I've got $500. Then the match is met and the river gets closer and closer to reaching that final goal as we push towards Friday evening when this whole thing is done. So 800-609-1049, or you can call or text the word give to 800-609-1049 or online givetotheriver.com. I'm Joe. Suzanne's here. And Suze, you were talking about how you've been in cars before.
1: Yeah.
0: And people have been using the radio station as a ministry, right?
1: Absolutely. And then we also get phone calls from people who are like, you know, I had to get a ride share, Uber or Lyft or whatever. And I got in and I was really nervous. I was going to a doctor's appointment, or I was by myself. I was going to a job, whatever. And they get in, they're like, as soon as I hear that Christian music on, they say, I know I'm in the right car. And right. The more important, exciting thing is the conversations that are sparked. A lot of these Uber and Lyft rideshare drivers look at the river as their own vehicle ministry. And that's really exciting. That's what you're giving to, the opportunity to be able to share Christ without somebody getting in car and saying, hey, let me tell you about my Jesus.
0: Yeah.
1: The music does that. And it's just such a gentle, loving, beautiful way to be able to share your faith. And this is an especially exciting time. Your gift is needed right now. I'm believing there's someone that can take care of that whole $2,000 gift from the Pierce family right now, from Grove City and Betty in Galloway. We're running just a little bit behind. That $2,000 gift would unleash, it would release the whole $2,000 match. Are you able to do a $15 monthly gift?
0: Well,
1: that's a $180 gift.
0: Well, Suzanne, you know how I talked about how we're probably going to need somebody to give that $1,000 gift and then two other friends coming in at $500?
1: Yeah.
0: Our friend Scott, who is actually volunteering on the phones right now, said, I got $500. That's a $1,000 impact. Yeah, so he is putting, like, literally, he believes in the ministry so much. He's not only giving financially, which he just did, but he's also giving his time, too. So there's
1: Thank you, Scott. A lot of ways
0: to serve. There's a lot of ways to be the river. And Scott is a prime example of finding multiple ways. There's another volunteer downstairs, Jennifer, who does it all the time. One of my favorite people on earth. So we're so grateful for the volunteers that are down there answering phones and welcoming you to the giving family. It's like a big welcoming committee. It's a big hug saying, you know what? We're so glad you're here. We're so glad you're part of the family. So, Scott, thank you so much for that $500 gift.
1: You.
0: It's going to have $1,000 worth of impact. So that means there are still $1,500 remaining in this dollar for dollar match. Can you give $1,000? Can you take the other half of that and say, you know what? I got $500. I'll walk alongside Scott. 800-609-1049. 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
5: 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If there is beauty in character, there'll be harmony in the home. If there is harmony in the home, there will be order in the nation. If there is order in the nation, there will be peace in the world. Nearly 3,000 years ago, Solomon said the same thing, but with fewer words. He wrote, "Righteousness exalts a nation." 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Not our righteousness, but the righteousness of God in us. This is David Jeremiah encouraging you to get on the road to new life. 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
2: 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That's how you become one of those 11 more friends needed. The way it doesn't happen is if you wait up for someone else to do it. So you are needed. Check in right now so you can share the hope of Jesus all over Ohio and to support the ministry that is reaching hearts and lives right where they're at, in their cars, in their homes, wherever they are. God is speaking, and you get to be part of every single song played.
1: You get to reach all kinds of people.
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1: Like an anonymous friend in New Lexington who checked in during the Share-a-thon. They said, I'm a school bus driver, and I'm just praying that I will keep the kids safe as I'm driving them every day and that I can be a good example. But this person is listening to the river, allowing those songs and those messages to impact them every day. That's the kind of person you want around your kid, right? The person who is trying to keep their focus on God every single day. That's the kind of person you're impacting through your gift to the river. People that you'll probably never get to meet, but you can know that they're listening all around Ohio, and the truth of God is getting into their hearts and minds just because they're listening to the river and because someone like you fueled that ministry.
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6: Hi, I'm Barry McGuire, author of Ignite Your Life, explaining how you can have wholehearted faith regardless of your circumstances. 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

0: vicious, yeah.
1: Landscaping. Some describe, quote, terrifying screams.
0: You told them they were safe. You told them, come here, be themselves, right. And that's what they're doing.
2: Exactly. Yes. Do you want them or not?
0: Don't put up the welcome mat.
2: Right.
0: If you don't want
2: do
0: them.
2: Do you
0: there.
2: Want all of us, or do you deserve, what is it? If you don't.
0: What is this?
1: If you don't deserve me at my
0: best, if you my worst, if you
2: whatever.
0: Can't take the
2: right.
0: worst of
2: that's
0: them.
2: What we're trying to say.
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12: Overnight will be in the mid-70s and skies will be clear. Some clouds moving in most of the day on Thursday, followed by some afternoon showers and thunderstorms. Really hot and humid. We're going into the mid-90s. Really good chance of rain through the day on Friday and 90. I'm meteorologist Steve Hamilton on Uplifting and Encouraging the River.
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1: Good news, I guess. They say, I'm reading a headline here, you can have days where you eat insane amounts of food without causing health problems or gaining lots of weight.
0: When? How? Where?
1: Well, hang on a second. That displays an attitude that will not pay off.
0: Yes.
1: It says a new study, eat an insane amount of calories once in a while and it won't cause... What's interesting to me is I just did this. I eat such a rigid diet. You would not believe it. I mean, we talked about it before, but super, super rigid. Mm-hmm. Well, Saturday night, I'm like, well, I'm not eating because I'm done before noon eating. And we had some people over, including my daughter and her husband, and they made handmade tortilla chips.
0: Oh, no. That's a
1: And they were so crispy. And warm.
0: Oh, no.
1: And salty. And it was like, I'll try one to be nice. And then it was over.
0: Just killed them. Yeah.
1: I'm not lying. I gained 7 pounds the next morning. It was all from
0: the salt?
1: Water gain, salt, stuff like that. I went from 161 to 168.
2: Just like that.
1: I ate so many tortilla chips. They were like, Dad, slow down. Dad.
0: Crunch, crunch, crunch.
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6: God sees things differently than we see. We look at the outside, God looks on the inside. The Bible says that people judge by outward appearance, but the Lord looks on thoughts and intentions. And sometimes we think, oh, I'm a good person and I go to church or I read my Bible and I do these certain things. I've been baptized. Those are all great things. And every Christian should do them. But sometimes we can be good on the outside and not be right on the inside. We think by living a good life, we will find ourselves getting to heaven. But you're not going to get to heaven by living a good life at all. If you wanted to sum up all the religions of the world, you could do it in one word, do. Do this and maybe you'll get to heaven. Do that and maybe you'll reach nirvana. Do this other thing and maybe God will accept you. But Christianity can be summed up in one single word, done. Salvation is done. It's given to you as a gift from God. You say, well, I'll just clean my life up and come to Christ. You don't clean your life up and come to Christ. You come with your sins. You come with your weaknesses. You come with your addictions. You come with your questions. You just come to Christ and He'll clean your life up. You come as you are.
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